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1: Make a way, my way, I make a way, my way, I make a way, my way, I make a way, my way, I make a way, my way, I make a way, my way, I make a way, my way, I make a way, my way, I make a way, my way, I make a way, my way, I make a way, my way, I make a way, my way, I make a way, my way, I make a way, my way, I make a way, my way, I make a way, my way, I make a way, my way, I make a way, my way, I make a way, my way, I make a way, my way, I make a way, my way, I make a way, my way, I make a way, my way, I make a way, my way, I make a way, my way, I make a way, my way, I make a way, my way, I make a way, my way, I make a way, my way, I make a way, my way, I make a way, my way, I make a way, my way, I make a way, my way, I make a way, my way, I make a way, my way, I make a way, my way, I make a way, my way, I make a way, my way, I make a way, my way, I make a way, my way, I make a way, my way, I make a way, my way, I make a way, my way, I make a way, my way, I make a way, my way, I 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

0: 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Can me tonaji do de Moko, Bio, Tanya, say, Poforma Nama, and son hag with a canano. Bama was so hag there now, can bear me a togi. Amesiaven, Togwe can you sena? Ki Roger, Koku Sumagbo, Mas Horacio, Eme, Yao Lumovi, Agamapo, 96-43-24-95. 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

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Don't. Secret Kela Colum Soya Dimpoa, any Benro, Elawa Haya Haya Yamba, Elewa Haya Haya Yamba, Elea Dimpo Bea for Bamea, Ewavia. Talk le Adimpo Bea for Bamea. Elacomea will be a few cages soccer and Yamba, Ejim soccer, Hamme. Bamela Quadra beg with you, Jura beg with you in your make cages soccer and Yamba. Lendiwa. Ewami. Wa lendi be toa enya kwere kwere le be sire se fetra kes so lendi be to be gbe va me apa nyangbaji

Mlerum, let them listen for me. Listen for me, Deepomen, hello. 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I will regret you. You tell, I let me out bear for passes there. 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And let Bujela. 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

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Say, son, let Togole. Ewa, and you can hear if you feel in a mewa, and what talk of a bear hack when we put a fee. Talk of a bear hack when we put a fee. Talk a simple, talk of a beto, the itty amakele word difference among what I know. Talk of a beto and yamea, a second mea. Talk of a mess up with a mess of Danny, Cossibeg with toe. Cossibeg, we ain't make it, you soccer and young bad, Dimash. Wa dimpo be nya le dimpo me a moya ke kuma America be fi omi sopa se considera be enya ka le be si ala so wole ke denam

I'd like to thank you. I'd like to thank these three young men sitting down front with me. They treat me so good, I begin to feel special. I said, they treat me so well, I feel special. Thank you.